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The latest from Morgan Wallen, don't we? Up next, well, she had a big hit at the KRTY, where the hell you are, followed up by this one, Baby Blues.

His name is Bradley Gaskin, and that song is called Bout Dang Did. There's a little bit of an edit on that for some of our younger family members, and you can find that version as well. Up next, flashback feature this hour. Hard to believe this was one of his big hits early in his career, and by now, it's a flashback feature. Dierks Bentley,

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Luke Combs, Be By You, almost the number one song in all the land.

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1: 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I'm from Morgan Hill, and I KRTY on my phone.
2: The

Believe it or not, that was the first number one for Hardy as an artist. It was also a number one for Devin Dawson and Lauren Elena. One Beer, Devin Dawson. August, part of our series, August 6th and 7th, Cordova Winery. Seth and us, Jordan Reynolds, Jordan Minton. We call them the Jordans. All here next month, but till next two nights. Tim Nichols, Lee Thomas Miller, Kelly Archer, Casey Brown, all here for the big fun down at Cordova Winery. I knew it. I knew you. The latest from one of the greatest songwriters of this generation, Taylor Swift.

0: Jason Aldean, come on, Hart. Don't tell on me. Jordan Walker was here in May. He played this song as part of the Songwriters Night, and I looked at him and I went, dude, who cut that? He said, well, no one yet. I said, you know what? That song's so good, I want to play your version. So that is what's next. It's called What If I Ain't Ready, Jordan Walker.
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My name's Adam. 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

Tyler Hubbard, the latest from him. It's called Land. Legendary KRTY Wednesday afternoon. You know, Flashback feature has two different songs called Little Rock. There's a one by Reba McEntire, which is specifically referring to a ring, and this one from Colin Ray, specifically referring to a guy who's a little down and out.

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0: A bar named Jesus, Adam Doliak, Thomas Rhett, big hit for them. Speaking of big hits, the song that really changed his career in country music really took him to the next level, and every once in a while a song will do that. The next two nights of Song and Wine, Tim Nichols, Lee Thomas Miller, Kelly Archer, and Casey Brown will tell you songs behind stories that changed careers of artists they wrote them from. The one I'm talking about next, Cody Johnson, Till You Can't.
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0: Or...
1: Name is Blake Whiten. 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It's spelled W-H-I-T-T-E-N, but it's Whiten, and you can bet on the fact that that's the right spelling.

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Morgan Wallen and everything I love, legendary KRTY. That'll do it for me. Thanks for joining me. Thanks for making KRTY part of your day. I hope to see you tomorrow or Friday out at Cornwall. We are going to have some fun, magical nights under the stars. This one was a magical night in May when Lily Rose was here. This is called Work Like That. See you all tomorrow. 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

Malone and Morgan Wallen. I had some help on KRTY.com. How you doing? I'm Indiana Al. It's a Wednesday night, checking in on a Wednesday. We are halfway done with the week. We're halfway done. Got some Luke Combs right now, and Love You Anyway.

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1: 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I'll be playing with Lee Thomas Miller, Casey Brown, and Tim Nichols. It's going to be an absolute blast. 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

It's Adam Doliak right there and Broken Record on KRTY.com. I'm Indiana Al right here. You know what? Tomorrow and on Friday, we have the Songwriter Nights over at the Cordoval Winery in San Martin. It's going to be amazing. You guys do not want to miss it. 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If you don't have them yet, got to get them. 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We'll see you tomorrow. I'll be there tomorrow and on Friday. So either way, we could, like, you know, stop by and say hi, and you can hang out, take a picture, and all that good stuff happening tomorrow night and on Friday night.

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I'm Indiana L. It's a Wednesday night. Got some Jackson Dean right now and Make a Liar.

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Coming up, we have the Hot 99. 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

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I'm Indiana Al right here. It's a Wednesday night. Thank you so much for hanging out with me. I appreciate it. I appreciate you streaming, listening. I don't know how you do it on your phone or maybe on Alexa or on your laptop or something like that. 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So however you're doing it, we appreciate it. 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

barbed wire, spread the word, light the bonfire and call the girls. 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
1: 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I listen to KRTY all day long in my vehicle. Love these guys. They've been around for a long time, and I'm hoping they keep on going.
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0: You're tired of somebody else making all the decisions?
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0: Then take control. Vote for your 9 at 9. Hey, it's your 9 at 9. We're just the facilitator. KRTY.

0: 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Starting now, it's the Hot 9 at 9.
1: Yes, sir! All right, here we go. It is time for the Hot 9 at 9, the 9 hottest songs on KRCY. Are you ready? It is a special Wednesday edition of the Hot 9 at 9. Gonna kick it off right now. Are you ready? Let's do it. Gonna kick it off right now with song number 9. Song number 9 tonight goes to, it is John Pardee and Boots Off. It's number 9.

0: It's the Hot nine at 9. You got your songs in and we're counting them down. The Hot nine at 9. 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
1: He's a ranch hand in a pinch, man. Hotter than the red on the cattle brand. 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

0: want my horseback.
1: That's number eight right there. Song number eight, Cody Johnson, Horseback. As we count them down, it's a hot 9 and 9. We are down to number seven. Number seven is Brandon Lake along with Cody Johnson again. When a Cowboy Prays.

Song number five right there, Taylor Swift, I Knew It, I Knew You. That is from that movie, A Toy Story. What is it, number four? Number five? No, four. No, I don't know, five? I forgot. I don't even know. I lost track. But that's from the new Toy Story movie, Taylor Swift, I Knew It, I Knew You. That is song number five on the big countdown, the Hot 9 at 9. It's called Show Prep. I didn't do it. We are down to number four right now. Song number four, George Burge and Luke Bryan. And Ride, Ride, Ride is song number four tonight.

moving on. That is song number two right there. Josh Ross and Hate How You Look, number two on the Hot 9 at 9. And that means we are down to the number one song right now. Are you ready for this? The number one song tonight goes to... Tonight it is Jason Aldean. Don't Tell on Me. It's number one on the Hot 9 at 9 on KRTY.com.

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Chris DeStefano.

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2: 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We love it. 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
1: Hey, you've got us all the time. 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
1: Hey guys, Lee Thomas Miller here. Super excited to be back to Cordoval Winery July 16th and 17th. You know the drill. We're going to tell you some stories. We're going to sing you some songs. If we sing it, we wrote it, the whole thing. The best show that Nate Deaton can possibly bring you. We're going to bring it. 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Looking forward to see some old friends and some new friends. We're going to bring Nashville out there to you. Great food, great wine, great times.
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Hey, this is Tim Nichols. Have you ever wondered what it would be like to be in the room when a hit song is written? Well, on July 16th and 17th, we're going to give you the chance to find out, because I'll be joining my fellow songwriters, Lee Thomas Miller, Casey Brown, and Kelly Archer, when we come to Cordoval Winery as a part of the KRTY Song and Wine Series. Now, between the four of us, we've had songs recorded by Tim McGraw, Jason Aldean, Lee Bryce, Kenny Chesney, Cody Johnson, Jason Aldean, and a whole lot more. And so that night, you'll hear the songs, but more importantly, you'll hear the stories behind the songs, how the songs came about, those little unexpected moments, and what it was like to be in the room when those songs were written. Now, on top of that, you add in a beautiful winery, a great glass of wine, and a gorgeous Northern California evening, and you've got a night you won't soon forget. We hope you'll join us July 16th and 17th. Yeah, come to both nights. We're going to have a great time.

0: Jordan Davis, and I ain't saying that it's not going to be hot today. I'm just saying it's not going to be as hot with Gary and Julie.
1: Listen, people, I was in Utah on Monday where it was 103 degrees and I was at a theme park. Get a gun and shoot me now. Yeah, but I will say it also had a water park attached to it. And here's something else. Lagoon is the name of this place. It was built in 1880. Who knew? I had no idea that that theme park way out west in Utah, right outside of Salt Lake City, was built in 1880. Who knew?
0: Do they have any original rides?
1: You know what? Yes, they do.
0: Do they?
1: Yes, it is a wooden roller coaster.
0: That was built in 1980?
1: Well, 1901. It was built in 1901 when they first started building roller coasters, and you can see all the lattice work. And I'm sure they've done upgrades. People did not ride it because I have more sense than that.
0: I would think that you would have to replace every single board.
1: You right? would think
0: especially,
1: so.
0: Especially because of the weather in Utah, because you have the weather.
1: Right.
0: You would and it's the old age-old conundrum. Is it really the same thing? There's a philosophical question talking about if you had a boat and you constantly replaced it because, you know, like an old-time sailing boat.
1: Uh-huh.
0: If you constantly replaced every board because they wore out, in 10 years, is it still the same boat?
1: Oh, right? Good question.
0: And so maybe that roller coaster, the same thing.
1: Yeah, maybe. Right? I don't know. You would think just because it's in Utah and
0: it'd be kind of fun to put a sign up today, you know, no death sentence, and put like, you know, today's Thursday, put like Tuesday. No death sentence Tuesday.

0: Let's go once around the country with Gary and Julie.
1: Brought to you by Original Joe's, 301 South First Street in downtown San Jose. Great Italian food and a lot of it.
0: Well, we don't know what Justin Moore's situation when he took some time off to focus on his health was, but he's back out on the road now.
1: Which makes me even more suspicious. Doesn't it make you even more suspicious? Don't you think, like, maybe he just wasn't selling tickets?
0: See, now, because that's fascinating. I never thought of it that way, and maybe that's just because I live in this world where there's nothing but unicorns and rainbows. But it makes sense. But then again, that's a risky thing to say.
1: That you're out with some sort of
0: because you could just sit back and go, hey, I'm tired and we just want to recharge.
1: Yeah, you could do that. Right? Yeah, you could
0: say that, and then that way you just don't, you know, and if you want to read into it about ticket sales, you can. But when you go, man, I'm fighting some health things here.
1: You're right. That's true.
0: I don't think he's that kind of guy.
1: Yeah, and people would look into it. Right.
0: Yeah. This is the internet. You're gonna find out anything and everything.
1: Yeah, it's true.
0: Just like they found out Charlie Crockett's band, the opening act for his tour, which was called, I don't know, Twin Temple, found out that they described themselves as a satanic doo-wop group.
1: And now?
0: I know, right? And so Charlie released the statement, I'm not on the left, I'm not on the right, I'm on the road, and that's a hard way to go. Don't believe in any kind of spiritual power? I'm sorry to hear that. God is the fabric that ties all life together. No need to even define it or institutionalize it. And he dropped them from the tour.
1: Oh, wow. What in the world? Wow. Yeah, you're right. It's all out there. And somebody going to find out at some point.
0: Yeah. So, you know, when I have a hard time that Charlie didn't know, but I'm just assuming maybe it's the opening act. What does he know? You know?
1: Right.
0: I mean, not everybody's Jason Aldean.
1: No, true.
0: Who like plots and sees and looks and stuff. A lot of times it's just like, yeah, whoever.
1: Yeah.
0: And if you're Charlie Crockett, you like those people with an edge.
1: That's true. Right? Different sound.
0: Yeah, listen, a different sound. They got an edge. This is what they do. And then all of a sudden somebody comes out and goes, you know, they describe themselves as satanic doo-wop. And Charlie goes, well, no.
1: Not on my watch.
0: No, we're not going to play that. Not at all.
1: Yeah.
0: Choosing Texas continues to be a huge hit. 12th week in a row, Billboard's top 100 number one song. It started in February.
1: I'm telling you, it is my favorite Ella Langley song. It really is. I just, it's one of those pixie dust songs where you just feel like pixie dust was brought in and it's wonderful.
0: And you know, and I don't know, and I always hesitate to say this because I think people hear it as a criticism, and I don't mean it that way. There's nothing about her that makes you go, wow.
1: No, that's right. That's right. Yes.
0: And you know, you listen to Carrie Underwood, you listen to Barrett, Gabby Barrett, you go, wow.
1: Yeah, exactly.
0: But you don't do that with Ella, but man, she's just that.
1: On fire.
0: You know, for the longest time, vanilla was the number one selling flavor.
1: That's right.
0: You know, because it was consistent and it was good and nobody did not like it.
1: Like it, yeah.
0: You know, I remember an old program director told me one time, he goes, I don't want to be anybody's number one station. I want to be everybody's number two station.
1: Yeah, that's one way of winning, for sure.
0: Yeah, and he goes, I'll kill everybody if I'm everybody's number two.
1: Yeah.
0: Nobody will come close to me. Right, and I'm like, wow, okay, well, that is a different
1: exactly.
0: All right, there you go. That is Once Around the Country,
1: brought to you by Original Joe's, 301 South First Street in downtown San Jose. Great Italian food and a

0: I describe him this way. He is literally the best storyteller I know, and I know a lot of storytellers. He's the reason why you should ever go to one of these Songwriter Series events. It really, all the others are great, but I'm telling you what, if you've never watched Lee Thomas Miller be on stage, you haven't got the full experience. How are you, my friend?
1: I kind of like where this is headed. You can keep talking. It's so much better than my bio.
0: You know, I was, because we've got you with Tim Nichols and Kelly Archer and Casey Brown. I was literally telling Kelly, I said, you know the best thing about Lee? I said, he's got a story about you. And I don't mean just you, Kelly Archer. There's a good chance he's got a story about all of us. I mean, you know, if I
1: had Casey Brown's a nice guy. I mean, I can't say anything disparaging about him, but now these other two... You know, I do shows all over the country with Tim Nichols, and man, that electronic ankle bracelet is a problem most of the time. You know what I'm saying? Kids, make good decisions, you know?
0: You know, how many times do you have to hear him somehow innocently bring up Live Like You Are Dying?
1: Oh, my God. We got it. You wrote the greatest song of all time. We got it. Yes. All they did was ask for your appetizer order, Tim. Why are you telling her all this?
0: You know, I'm going to have the Bloomin' Onion. Why not? Let's live like we were dying. Oh, my God. Here we
1: go. Reminds me of the day we wrote Live Like You're Dying.
0: Listen, hey, you're just as bad when I follow you on social media and it's like, yeah, I was hanging out with my best friend, Johnny Bench. Oh, this is me and my wife hanging out with my new best friend, Don Mattingly. I mean,
1: I'm the worst. Tim's the most humble person in the world. Unlike me, I had somebody not long ago, me and my wife, and my wife is just a menace, I'll be honest. But we were somewhere.
0: He's not in the room right now.
1: No. And somebody had seen a show, and they're like, "You wrote this, you wrote this, and you wrote this," and said, "You know, they've been very complimentary." And they said, "Does it ever? Are you happy that you were able to be successful in this world instead of being an artist? Because you know all of the restrictions of fame and all that." And I said, "Oh no, I would have loved being famous. Being famous would have been awesome. I would be great at being famous." And they were just kind of stunned, and they looked at Jaina, and Jaina goes, "Oh God, he'd be great at being famous. He would love it way too much." I'm like, I'm just telling you.
0: Now see, for me, I don't think I would ever be, but you know what I'd be really good at? I'd be so good at being rich. You have no idea how good I'd be at being, and I'm not talking like $10 million rich. I'm talking $1 trillion rich. I mean, I would be the best trillionaire you ever have met in your life.
1: Yeah. But you know what I say? It's like me. God knew you couldn't handle it. You know? That's why I'm not famous. God knew. It would be TMZ every night, right?
0: Yeah, I can see where people would get tired of me wearing gold-plated hats.
1: 100%.
0: Yeah, well, it's just because, I mean, that's it. As I was watching Travis and Taylor's wedding, and I read that their wedding singers was Stevie Nicks and Paul McCartney, it's like, yeah. Well, you win. Whatever contest there was, Lee, she won.
1: Well, I hear people criticize it. Like, I mean, it just seems like it's so much. And I'm like, yeah. It's Madison Square Garden. That's awesome.
0: You know, it gives the other rich people something to
1: yes.
0: shoot for, right? Because now the next uber famous wealthy people, they're going to go, yeah, okay, well, you know who's playing our wedding? Ella Langley and Morgan Wallen. That's who's playing our wedding.
1: If I had the means, I'd have parties where I gave people rides in a time machine. It would hate me. You know, the whole thing of like, well, I just think it's excessive. And shut up!
0: It's their money.
1: God, have you been to Portofino? Yes. You would have your birthday party in Portofino on a freaking yacht if you had a kajillion dollars. Yes.
0: You're damn straight. I would, matter of fact, I would be like Bezos. I would have 4 yachts to serve my main yacht in Monte Carlo.
1: 100%. Let's just call it what it is.
2: Y'all, right? This is not a stand-up comedian. This is Lee Thomas Miller, and he is going to be at the Song and Wine Series on Thursday and Friday night, and you need to be there because this man will make you feel better.
0: This, I've said, one of my favorite things is I love being in the green room. I love it being it when any of the writers are in there, but I'm not, like, you know this. I've told it to your face. It's something different when you're in the green room. I mean, this is before they go on stage and they're just hanging out with each other. And I try not to say a damn thing. I'm just there to listen.
1: Well, it's also how we all get canceled. If any of that was ever made public, it's a lot. I mean, trust me. You know, it's like songwriters. I mean, think about this. Songwriters are people that literally sit in rooms and make up words for a living, right? So it's like, I see somebody get in an argument with a songwriter. I'm like, oh, this is going to be a bloodbath. You are not prepared for Tim Nichols, the kindest human being on earth. And man, he would make UFC fighters cry in 4 sentences. I mean, it's our only marketable talent.
0: I remember telling this story. Ashley Gorley was an event that Lee was at. And they were talking about how Ashley's gotten into pickleball. So he tore up his tennis court to put in a pickleball court. And I asked the question, can't you play pickleball on a tennis court? And Lee goes, not if you're Ashley Gorley.
1: Now, you know what? I don't remember that.
0: Burn money, not if
1: I don't remember saying such a terrible thing. I don't know, unless there's video evidence.
0: Y'all, as I said when I started this thing, if you have never seen Lee Thomas Miller at our Songwriter Series, then you truly have not seen the Songwriter Series.
2: That's true.
0: You are going to have such a blast. It's tonight and tomorrow. It's Thursday and Friday night. And it's Casey Brown. Again, we'll have more stories to tell about him next time because we'll find things about him that we can make fun of. And Kelly Archer and Tim Nichols and the legend. The legend is Lee Thomas Miller.
1: You're so kind. I love this. I love this spot.
0: Because, as you just said, I'm not going to get in a war of words with a songwriter.
1: If my wife was here, she'd be going, oh, my God, make it stop.
3: 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Hi, I'm Christina from Gilroy, and I KRTY through Bluetooth in my car.

He's a ranch hand in a pinch, man. 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Cause she's a gold digger with a quick trigger. A cast iron skillet swinging lid flipper. 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

0: Luke Combs, Days Like These on your Thursday morning. And wow, the Moana movie bombed.
1: Really?
0: Cost $350 million to make. It only made $95 million worldwide. It only made $43 million here in the U.S. They had a goal of $60 million.
1: Was it all kind of woke and all like that?
0: No, no. Oh. It's just, I think, listen, they've already had Moana and Moana 2. I mean, right. And Moana opened at $57 million back in 2016. Moana 2, $140 million in 2024. But here's my thing.
1: Okay.
0: We know the story.
1: Oh.
0: And I don't, you know, I don't need to see The Rock in a wig. I don't. Right? Because I know the story. And if I've got to go, wow, do I want to go see Minions and Monsters or Toy Story 5? At least those are original stories.
1: Yeah.
0: And
1: that's funny.
0: And Disney had always waited on average 27 years before doing a live remake, right? Because they've done a live remake of Snow White, Cinderella, Alice in Wonderland, Dumbo, Lion King, right. Aladdin, Lady and the Tramp, Mulan, Pinocchio, right. Jungle Book, Peter Pan. On average, 27 years. It's only been 10 years since Moana was operating.
1: Wow. And with the streaming services, they can watch Moana anytime they want, right?
0: And here's the other thing. None of the live action movies have been big hits. None. None at all.
1: Huh.
0: The Lion King, the Aladdin, Lady and the Tramp, Pinocchio, Jungle Book, none. None have been
1: big hits.
0: The last big hit they had live action, Pirates of the Caribbean.
1: Oh, wow.
0: So, how about an original story? And yeah, cartoons are good to be cartoons. Just let it exist as it is.
1: Yeah, and don't you feel like they've run out of things to make movies about? They keep going back to the same well and trying to reinvent. We're reimagining Odyssey. We're reimagining Snow White. Do we need a reimagining of those things?
0: Well, if they change the basis of the story. I haven't seen Odyssey yet. I know they've got some peculiar casting choices, but, I mean, I don't know if the story's not the story, right? Mm-hmm. Whereas Snow White, you can say, and they changed it, like, even the Lion King and the, what was it, Beauty and the Beast.
1: Oh, yeah.
0: You know, yeah. I mean, where they tried to change it and stuff like that. And that's just one of the things they're doing. We watched the Enola Holmes movies, you know, where it's the Millie Bobby Brown plays the sister of Sherlock Holmes. Henry Cavill's Sherlock Holmes. And they're fun. They're cute movies. But my son just doesn't want to do it. He's just like, why do they have to make her smarter than Sherlock Holmes?
1: Yeah, exactly.
0: You know, you wouldn't want Miss Marple to have her niece come out and be a better detective than Miss Marple.
1: Yeah,
0: right?
1: Exactly.
0: I mean, let the hero be the hero. And they changed the gender and race of Moriarty, but I didn't mind it at all because they chose such a good actress.
1: Oh, really?
0: She's so good.
1: Oh, wow.
0: She was so good. And I'm like, yeah, if you can bring somebody of that caliber and you want to play with it, go. Huh. Go do it. So, yeah, the Enola Holmes movie, you check those out. But yes, we'll all be waiting for the live-action Moana on the stream. Don't know how many people watch that either.
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0: Donna, George, Lott, and may we all on your Thursday morning with Gary and Julian. Hey, if this helps you, good. There's a 1 in 5,300 chance that mowing the lawn will kill you. That the lawnmower will either blow up or throw something at you.
1: Oh, my word.
0: So,
1: what?
0: 1 in 5,300. So 1 in every 5,300 lawn mows, there's a chance you could die. So
1: I don't know. How is that helpful?
0: If you're looking for a way to get out of it today, still going to be warm. It's still going to be around 90 degrees today. And you know what?
1: Just march right in there and say, hey, this could kill me.
0: I could hit a lug nut and then it's all over. And we have no insurance. So how about I just stay inside?

0: Let's get to drinking. Zach John King with a bold choice this time on a Thursday morning. I got a better idea. Let's go down to Hollywood with Gary and Julie. So Sam Neill died and Bonnie Tyler died.
1: I heard. Yeah.
0: Sam Neill was 78. Wow. Bonnie Tyler 75.
1: Wow, that's a lot. Right. And then the senator who died too.
0: Lindsey Graham.
1: Lindsey Graham, I guess that's our third.
0: And and Mitch McConnell, we don't know. They had to do they did this thing of sign of life, and it showed him and his wife sitting there, and then somebody found the original post that they lifted that picture out of years ago. It's like, y'all, really?
1: You don't think he's dead, do you? Or do you?
0: I don't think he's far from it. I don't but I don't think he's far from it.
1: Yeah.
0: Right? And so, but people will hold on to power as long as they can
1: hold on to power.
0: It's
1: crazy,
0: And it's all the people who are around him, right? It's all the people who are around him want to hold
1: on
0: to that.
1: You know, here's the irony. If they're running for office, we shouldn't vote for them. Right? Because they're power hungry. That's what I'm starting to think. If you're running for office, we should not vote for you. Because we should force someone into service.
0: Yeah, everybody, and that's true of everybody on both sides.
1: Man, truth, right? Truth, yes.
0: I mean, you look at these guys who are 80 and 90 years old. I mean, who they're forever. And listen, and I'm not picking her because of her party. I'm just saying, if Alexandria Ocasio-Cortez is not a senator when she's 60, I'll be surprised.
1: Yeah, me too. Yeah, 100%.
0: Jennifer Beals is joining the CBS spinoff series NCIS New York. She was from Flashdance, that maniac. Already has LL Cool J returning as Special Agent Sam Hanna and Scott Kane as Special Agent Nick Schaefer. Beals will play Assistant Special Agent in Charge Robin Williams. Is this on your husband's to-do watch list?
1: Hey, those NCISs don't watch themselves, okay? So he's on them all.
0: Yeah. And for somebody who watches something other than that.
1: It's pretty hard to find something other than that.
0: Well, this is on the other side of your spectrum.
1: Okay.
0: Disney Channel and Disney Plus have officially given the green light to the long-awaited Cheetah Girls franchise follow-up. Features returns from Adrienne Bailon, Lynn Whitfield, Lori Alderan, and Raven Simone, who will pull double duty as she reprises her roles as Galleria Bubbles Garibaldi. The Cheetah Girls film franchise, based on the book by Deborah Gregory, is one of the most popular Disney Channel original movie properties.
1: You'll be there for that. You will be.
0: Lord, you hope not. Right? If you know a guy who doesn't have any young children and he goes, I can't wait for that new
1: Cheetah Girls.
0: Call the cops. Call them right now. That's what's happening in Hollywood.

0: I describe him this way. He is literally the best storyteller I know, and I know a lot of storytellers. He's the reason why you should ever go to one of these Songwriter Series events. It really, all the others are great, but I'm telling you what, if you've never watched Lee Thomas Miller be on stage, you haven't got the full experience. How are you, my friend?
1: I kind of like where this is headed. You can keep talking. It's so much better than my bio.
0: Dude, you know, I was, because we've got you with Tim Nichols and Kelly Archer and Casey Brown. I was literally telling Kelly, I said, you know the best thing about Lee? I said, he's got a story about you. And I don't mean just you, Kelly Archer. There's a good chance he's got a story about all of us. I mean, you know, if I
1: had Casey Brown's a nice guy. I mean, I can't say anything disparaging about him, but now these other two, you know, I did shows all over the country with Tim Nichols, and man, that electronic ankle bracelet is a problem most of the time. You know what I'm saying? Kids, make good decisions, you know?
0: You know, how many times do you have to hear him somehow innocently bring up Live Like You Are Dying?
1: Oh, my God. We got it. You wrote the greatest song of all. We got it. Yes. All he did was ask for your appetizer order, Tim. Why are you telling her all this?
0: You know, I'm going to have the Bloomin' Onion. Why not? Let's live like we were dying. Oh, my God. Here we go.
1: Reminds me of the day we wrote Live Like You're Dying.
0: And listen, hey, you're just as bad when I follow you on social media and it's like, yeah, I was hanging out with my best friend, Johnny Manchin. Oh, this is me and my wife hanging out with my new best friend, Don Mattingly. I mean,
1: I'm the worst. Tim's the most humble person in the world. Unlike me, I had somebody not long ago, me and my wife, and my wife is just a menace, I'll be honest. But we were somewhere.
0: Is not in the room right now.
1: And somebody had seen a show, and they're like, you wrote this, you wrote this, and you wrote this. And said, you know, they've been very complimentary. And they said, does it ever, are you happy that you were able to be successful in this world? Instead of being an artist, because, you know, all of the restrictions of fame and all that. And I said, oh, no, I would have loved being famous. Being famous would have been awesome. I would be great at being famous. And they were just kind of stunned. And they looked at Jaina, and Jaina goes, oh, God, he'd be great at being famous. He would love it way too much. I'm like, I'm just telling you.
0: Now, see, for me, I don't think I would ever be, but you know what I'd be really good at? I'd be so good at being rich. You have no idea how good I'd be at being rich. And I'm not talking like $10 million rich. I'm talking $1 trillion rich. I would be the best trillionaire you ever have met in your life.
1: Yeah. But you know what I say? It's like me. God knew you couldn't handle it. You know? That's why I'm not famous. God knew. It would be TMZ every night, right?
0: Yeah, I could see where people would get tired of me wearing gold-plated hats.
1: 100%.
0: Yeah, well, it's just because, I mean, that's it. As I was watching Travis and Taylor's wedding, and I read that their wedding singers was Stevie Nicks and Paul McCartney, it's like, yeah. Well, you win. Whatever contest there was, Lee, she won.
1: Well, I hear people criticize it. Like, I mean, it just seems like it's so much. And I'm like, yeah. It's Madison Square Garden. That's awesome.
0: Well, you know, it gives the other rich people something to
1: yes.
0: shoot for, right? Because now the next uber famous wealthy people, they're going to go, yeah, okay, well, you know who's playing our wedding? Ella Langley and yes. Morgan Wallen. That's who's yes. playing our wedding.
1: If I had the means, I'd have parties where I gave people rides in a time machine. It would hate me. You know, the whole thing of like, well, I just think it's excessive. And shut up!
0: It's their money.
1: Have you been to Portofino? Yes. You would have your birthday party in Portofino on a freaking yacht if you had a kajillion dollars. Yes.
0: You're damn straight. I would, matter of fact, I would be like Bezos. I would have 4 yachts to serve my main yacht in Monte Carlo.
1: 100%. Let's just call it what it is.
2: Y'all, right? This is not a stand-up comedian. This is Lee Thomas Miller, and he is going to be at the Song and Wine Series on Thursday and Friday night, and you need to be there because this man will make you feel better.
0: This, I've said, one of my favorite things is I love being in the green room. I love it being it when any of the writers are in there, but I'm not, like, you know this. I've told it to your face. It's something different when you're in the green room. I mean, this is before they go on stage and they're just hanging out with each other. And I try not to say a damn thing. I'm just there to listen.
1: Well, it's also how we all get canceled. If any of that was ever made public, it's a lot. I mean, trust me. You know, it's like songwriters. I mean, think about this. Songwriters are people that literally sit in rooms and make up words for a living, right? So it's like, I see somebody get in an argument with a songwriter. I'm like, oh, this is going to be a bloodbath. You are not prepared for. Tim Nichols, the kindest human being on earth. And man, he would make UFC fighters cry in 4 sentences. I mean, it's our only marketable talent.
0: I remember telling this story. Ashley Gorley was an event that Lee was at. And they were talking about how Ashley's gotten into pickleball. So he tore up his tennis court to put in a pickleball court. And I asked the question, can't you play pickleball on a tennis court? And Lee goes, not if you're Ashley Gorley.
1: Now, you know what? I don't remember that.
0: Burn money, not if
1: I don't remember saying such a terrible thing. Unless there's video evidence.
0: Y'all, as I said when I started this thing, if you have never seen Lee Thomas Miller in our Songwriter Series, then you truly have not seen the Songwriter Series.
2: That's true.
0: You are going to have such a blast. It's tonight and tomorrow. It's Thursday and Friday night. And it's Casey Brown. Again, we'll have more stories to tell about him next time because we'll find things about him that we can make fun of. And Kelly Archer and Tim Nichols and the legend. The legend is Lee Thomas Miller.
1: You're so kind. I love this. I love this spot.
0: Because, as you just said, I'm not going to get in a war of words with a songwriter.
1: If my wife was here, she'd be going, oh, my God, make it stop.
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0: Excuse me, you look like you love me, the duet from Ella Langley and Riley Green. And let's talk about men and women for a second. They did a survey and found out you may think you wait forever, but you usually wait for about 20 minutes while they get ready. That's about 20 minutes. 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And a fun thing that could that people both sides of the spectrum, both men and women, say this is really fun.
1: Okay.
0: Instead of a date night, have a hooky day. Both of you call in sick and then go do something fun like a wine picnic lunch or go see a movie.
1: See, that's fun. 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I love that.
0: So there you go. Just try to be a little creative and try not to bring up food because that's where her mind's going to go. So. Just saying.
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0: Florida Georgia Line and Cruise, they're back. We're just waiting on that tour and maybe a new album. That'd be kind of fun.
1: It would be fun, but sort of back because Tyler Hubbard's released his own thing. So
0: I don't think they're going to be exclusive anymore. I think they've decided to see other people.
1: That
0: but still,
1: that they're going to date
0: themselves. It's an open relationship right now for them. Because, you know, Brian Kelly just released a single too. Yeah. Remember the Jimmy Buffett Summer or something like that?
1: Yeah, it's not doing as well as the Tyler.
0: But. Well, absolutely. I mean, he's the voice, you know.
1: It's true.
0: It is. There's not going to be a Dan album. You know, there's not going to be a Dan Smyers album.
1: Sure makes you wonder what BK was thinking, right? Because Tyler Hubbard said it shocked the shoes off of him. He couldn't believe it.
0: Yeah, I don't know. You know, duos are hard. I was literally writing, you know, I told you I'm doing this country music history podcast. And I was writing about the time when Brooks and Dunn tried to break up. Right. And I started researching duos, and there's only a handful. I'm not talking about people who record songs like Riley Green and Ella Langley. I'm talking about duos. They're hard to pull off. Huh. There's only a handful of them. You think about Brooks and Dunn, Dan and Shay, the Judds, Florida Georgia Line, and then you start going into, like, you know, some of the older people, Montgomery Gentry, Sugarland, Maddie and Tay, the Brothers Osborne, the Bellamy Brothers.
1: I think the ones who were successful were in some way related. So Maddie and Tay weren't related, but they were best of friends all the way through school. So in a way, right, they already kind of knew each other's mannerisms. I think when you're thrown together like Brooks and Dunn were, that's when you run into trouble. You wonder if it's going to work.
0: Yeah, it is. I tell you, and one of the things I'll write later on is the story of the Leuven brothers, Charlie and Ira. Man, if you go down that rabbit hole, that's one of the most fascinating stories you've ever seen.
1: Huh.
0: Yeah, no. It's, they were brothers, but Ira was a drunk and a mean drunk at that.
1: Oh, really?
0: Yeah. So it's interesting.
1: See,
0: so,
1: all the stuff you have to look forward to coming up here on his podcast?
0: It's tough. So, you know, like I said, whatever works, as long as we get them on stage and singing songs together, however they want to do it, cool. I'm talking about Florida Georgia Line.
1: You're right. Oh, okay.

0: Parker McCollum and killing me. And these are the funniest tweets, the funniest female tweets.
1: It's Gary's guilty pleasure.
0: The best part of getting home from a trip is sleeping in your own bed. The worst part is realizing your house has a particular smell. True friendship is allowing a certain level of ghosting to go unmentioned. You get wired headphones and suddenly every door handle is erect and present. My friend got a hairless cat and I'm trying to be supportive, but it looks like she's cuddling a rotisserie chicken. And here we go. I'll close it with this. Whoever named blueberries, thanks for keeping it simple. The funniest female tweets.
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0: Kelsey Ballerini and Peter Pan on your Thursday morning. Kels, that's what her friends call her.
1: Kels?
0: Yeah, Kels. Because that's the trend now. They take something from your name, words, literally the letters from your name, and they find another name because that's cool. I'll give you an idea.
1: Okay.
0: Jennifer. Jennifer is Sniffer.
1: No.
0: Well, then I'm not done.
1: Okay.
0: Elizabeth, and I've seen my great niece, her friends on Instagram will say this to her, Zabe.
1: Okay, so that's
0: you'll
1: already
0: find Zabe in Elizabeth, right?
1: Right. So it's already been reduced to Liz and Beth. And now
0: we're trying to be hip.
1: Wow.
0: Right?
1: Wow.
0: And so that's it. So for my 22-year-old great niece, or 20, I think she's 21, being called Zabe's.

0: cool.
1: I'll take her word.
2: Weird
1: for
2: old
1: it.
2: Uncle Gary still calls her Elizabeth. But you know, that's just me being weird. I get it. Jonathan Onath.
1: Onath?
2: Yeah.
1: Oh my word. People.
2: I have got another great niece. Her name is Hannah, and I have seen friends on her Instagram call her Nah. N-A-H. Nah. Telling you, I've seen it with my own dang eyes. Leonardo becomes Nard.
1: Yeah, I can see that. That I can see.
2: Brandon becomes Rando. Alice is Lice.
1: Oh, come
2: hey,
1: on.
2: How about this? Would you rather be Vicky and Icky? How about Theodore and Odor?
1: Wow.
2: And I think this is kind of cool. Let's see. Brooklyn is Ookly. O-O-K-L-Y. And how about this? Stop is Christopher. S-T-O-P is in Christopher.
1: Oh, my word. Ugh.
2: Hey. Ugh. You may not think it's cool, but my niece is Zabe and Nah sure do.
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5: 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I'm Andrew Keene. I'm from San Jose. 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K-H-A-T.

0: today. Not today on your Thursday morning, our songwriter series tonight, Thursday and Friday at Cordoval Winery. Got a heck of a great lineup for you, and I hope you can come join us and make sure you say hello. I'll be that weird guy who walks around the crowd and just randomly talks to people.
1: Yeah, and steals a little bit of their nosh off their table.
0: No, the truth of it is everybody wants me to, right? Everybody offers me something to eat. They're very nice, but I always tell them, I'm just walking around talking to people, and if I walk around and spray some feta on the next people, that ain't just polite. I mean, it's just not. So it's like, but I thank you for it. I appreciate it. It's one of my fun little things to do is I get there and then I go in the green room and hear the writers talk because it's fun listening to their conversations. Mm-hmm. And then I always tell them, all right, I'm gonna go out here. And then I get to walk around and talk to people and share with them some of the stories I've just heard. Right. It's like, and you know, if you're Lee Thomas Miller, as we said, if you miss that interview, Lee got a story about everybody.
1: He does.
0: I'm sure he's got one about me. It's I just so haven't funny. Heard it yet.
1: Yeah.
0: Right? So that's tonight. Tickets are still available. And listen, this is the good thing. It's going to be a little cooler today and Friday, but it's not going to be cool.
1: No.
0: But if I were you, I would grab a light sweater, right? Because that's the beautiful thing about California is we cool down really, really well.
1: Exactly.
0: You know, if you are in my hometown of Florella, Alabama, and it's 96 degrees at 3 o'clock in the afternoon, it will be 96 degrees at 9:30 that night. Right? Because just then cool off. It just doesn't cool off. But in California, that's what we do. So grab a light sweater and we'll see you tonight. Cordoval Winery with the Songwriter Series. 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
1: Brought to you by Original Joe's, 301 South First Street in downtown San Jose. Great Italian food and a lot of it.
0: Well, we don't know what Justin Moore's situation when he took some time off to focus on his health was, but he's back out on the road now.
1: Which makes me even more suspicious. Doesn't it make you even more suspicious? Don't you think, like, maybe he just wasn't selling tickets?
0: See, now, because that's fascinating. I never thought of it that way, and maybe that's just because I live in this world where there's nothing but unicorns and rainbows. but it makes sense. But then again, that's a risky thing to say.
1: That you're out with some sort of
0: because I agree. you could just sit back and go, hey, I'm tired and we just want to recharge.
1: Yeah, you could do that. Right? Yeah, you could
0: say that, and then that way you just don't, you know, and if you want to read into it about ticket sales, you can. But when you go, man, I'm fighting some health things here.
1: You're right.
0: I don't think he's that kind of guy.
1: Yeah, and people would look into it. Right.
0: Yeah. This is the internet. You're gonna find out anything and everything.
1: Yeah, it's true.
0: Just like they found out Charlie Crockett's band, the opening act for his tour, which was called Twin Temple, found out that they described themselves as a satanic doo-wop group.
1: And now
0: I know, right? And so Charlie released the statement, I'm not on the left, I'm not on the right, I'm on the road, and that's a hard way to go. Don't believe in any kind of spiritual power? I'm sorry to hear that. God is the fabric that ties all life together. No need to even define it or institutionalize it. And he dropped them from the tour.
1: Oh, wow. What in the world? Wow. Yeah, you're right. It's all out there. And somebody gonna find out at some point.
0: Yeah, so, you know, when I have a hard time that Charlie didn't know, but I'm just assuming maybe it's the opening act. What does he know? You know?
1: Right.
0: I mean, not everybody's Jason Aldean.
1: No, true.
0: Who like, plots and sees and looks and stuff. A lot of times, it's just like, yeah, whoever.
1: Yeah.
0: And if you're Charlie Crockett, you like those people with an edge.
1: That's true. Right? And with a little different sound.
0: Yeah, listen, a different sound. They got an edge. That's what they do. And then all of a sudden, somebody comes out and goes, you know, they describe themselves as satanic doo-wop. And Charlie goes, well, no.
1: Not on my watch.
0: No, we're not going to play that. Not at all. Choosing Texas continues to be a huge hit. 12th week in a row, Billboard's Top 100 number one song. It started in February.
1: I'm telling you, it is my favorite Ella Langley song. It really is. It's one of those pixie dust songs where you just feel like pixie dust was brought in, and it's wonderful.
0: And you know, and I don't know, and I always hesitate to say this because I think people hear it as a criticism, and I don't mean it that way. There's nothing about her that makes you go, wow.
1: No, that's right. That's right. Yes.
0: And you know, you listen to Carrie Underwood, you listen to Barrett, Gabby Barrett, you go, wow.
1: Yeah, exactly.
0: But you don't do that with Ella. But man, she's just that.
1: On fire.
0: You know, for the longest time, vanilla was the number one selling flavor.
1: That's right.
0: You know, because it was consistent and it was good and nobody did not like it.
1: Yeah.
0: You know, I remember an old program director told me one time, he goes, I don't want to be anybody's number one station. I want to be everybody's number two station.
1: Yeah, that's one way of winning, for sure.
0: Yeah, and he goes, I'll kill everybody if I'm everybody's number two. Yeah. Nobody will come close to me, right? And I'm like, wow, okay. Well, that is a different way of looking at things.
1: So, exactly.
0: All right, there you go. That is Once Around the Country.
1: Brought to you by Original Joe's, 301 South First Street in downtown San Jose. Great Italian food and a lot of it.
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3: Disney's live-action remake of the hit 2016 animated feature Moana sank at the box office during its opening weekend. Industry reports indicate the film took in $43 million domestically and $95 million worldwide, thus failing to meet even low expectations. Disney remakes are not trending well. Remember the disastrous results of its live-action remake of Snow White last year, which bombed the critics and audiences alike. Even a popular star like Dwayne Johnson apparently cannot be a guarantee of a strong box office, as proven by last weekend's dismal earnings of the live-action Moana. All this begs the question, do we really need remakes? Here's an idea, Hollywood. Give us original, creative stories on the big screen. With the Movie Minute, Brian Adams, for the legendary KRTY.com.

0: Done for. Max McDowell and Done For on your Thursday morning with Gary and Julie. And so the U.S. judge has ruled that United Airlines must face a lawsuit from passengers who said they paid extra for window seats that had no windows.
1: Really?
0: Travelers on some Boeing 737, 757, and Airbus A321 said they were seated beside blank cabin walls, thanks to the design of the plane. But they weren't informed of this when they got their window seats. United was going, hey, a window seat just means you're going to be next to the fuselage instead of the aisle.
1: No, it doesn't.
0: That's what a window seat is.
1: No.
0: So the judge agreed with you.
1: Yeah,
0: said
1: that's...
0: Their case gets to move forward. Now, the lawsuit is seeking millions of dollars on behalf of more than 1 million passengers. Now, the problem is you got lawyers in there. So if you think you're going to get a chunk of change...
1: You're not.
0: You're wrong.
1: You're not.
0: Well, you get like $22, something like that, maybe, if you're lucky. So, good luck with that.
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I'm Michael Moore. Yes, it's a Thursday, and Tucker, he's on the road with his Brunette Tour. He'll be here before you know it, August the 21st, under the stars at the beautiful Mountain Winery in Saratoga. I was just there a couple of nights ago watching Willie Nelson. Yeah, what a great place to see a show. And matter of fact, you can head over to KRTY.com and register when a pair of tickets to see Tucker Whitmore. Here's Dustin Lynch getting us going on KRTY.com.

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Lainey Wilson, John Mayer, Phone Keys Wallet on KRTY.com. Well, it's coming back in September, and get ready for this, our Riders Cup at the beautiful Cinnabar Hills Golf Course, a day of golfing, eating some great food, listening to some great music, and hanging out with some great songwriters, and helping out the First Tee of Silicon Valley with their fundraising. And I tell you, it is a fun event. Now, I got more details coming your way on how you can be a part of this. You don't want to miss out. I'm telling you, it is going to be great. We got six songwriters showing up this year. Got details on the way in less than 6 minutes here on KRTY. Where

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He's a ranch hand in a pinch, man. 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She did him dirty, took him

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Well, tonight's the night. Our July Songwriters event kicks off at the beautiful Cordovale Winery for this month. Once again, a whole bunch of great songwriters coming to town tonight and tomorrow night to perform a whole bunch of great tunes you're very familiar with, Under the Stars. And they will also tell you how they came up with these songs. It's very interesting on listening to their stories and how they got the actual artists to perform them. And you don't want to miss out. It is a fun event. The weather's going to be perfect for this, so hopefully we'll see you tonight. There are some tickets left. Head over to KRTY.com for yours. Here's Miranda Lambert and Heart Like Mine.

Man, I tell you, it is summer season, and it is kind of scary to go out into the waters these days because of the rip currents, but also because of all these shark sightings and people getting attacked by sharks. But I was reading this. There are some weird things that have been found inside the stomach of sharks. They say, for instance, bottles of wine. Okay, I can get that. You got to have their wine. Remains of a polar bear, a suit of armor, money, sheep, the rear half of a horse. How the heck did that happen? And even a treasure chest. That is just odd. That's reported by Outdoor Life. The only thing I'm looking at is, as long as my body's not found in the stomach of a shark, I'm okay. Here's Paul Overstreet, Seeing My Father and Me on KOTY.

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1: Dan and Shay Say So on KRTY. Their new album will be coming out August the 21st. And they've got a new song that'll be released in just a couple of weeks called Her, the Kids, and Jesus. Yeah, that's coming out on the 24th of July in just a couple of weeks. And they'll be here in November for their Young Tour. And you can actually win your tickets to that right now. KRTY.com is where you can go. And good luck to you. Here's Jake Owen.

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0: Breathe in.
1: Well, Lori Morgan is in the healing process. She lost her husband a little over a year ago, June of 2025. Randy White passed away at the age of 72, but she's back on the road touring. She's got a stop in Kansas City coming up this week. Also, she's going to be in Vegas on December 11th for the Grits and Glamour Tour, along with Pam Tillis. That'll be a pretty cool show to catch. Here she is, taking us back to the 90s with Except for Monday on KRTY.

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Hey there, Michael Moore. Looking forward to seeing you tonight at our songwriter show. It is happening at the beautiful Cordova Winery. And man, what a nice night it's going to be tomorrow night as well, if you can't make it tonight. And a whole bunch of great songwriters are in town. They're going to perform tunes you're familiar with, telling you how they came up with these songs and how they got the actual artists to sing them. 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
7: 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It wakes me up, it gets me ready, gets me out of the house, it gets me charged up for my day.
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He's a ranch hand in a pinch, man. Hotter than the red on the cattle brand. Cause she's a gold digger with a quick trigger. A cast iron skillet swinging lid flipper.

Ty Myers, Ends of the Earth on KRTY.com. I'm Michael Moore. We are in the lunch hour, and maybe you're trying to figure out what to have, a hamburger or a hot dog, or maybe something even healthier. But the weekend's coming up, too, and a lot of people like barbecuing on the weekend. But which is healthier, a hamburger or a hot dog? Well, you should probably ditch the hot dog. Hamburgers are less processed, lower in sodium, and higher in protein than hot dogs, and processed meats like hot dogs have been linked to higher risks of colorectal cancer, heart disease, and early death. So there you go. It's the hamburger for me. That's right. Headed over to In-N-Out right after the show. Here is Garth Brooks, Unanswered Prayers on KRTY.

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1: Disney's live-action remake of the hit 2016 animated feature Moana sank at the box office during its opening weekend. Industry reports indicate the film took in $43 million domestically and $95 million worldwide, thus failing to meet even low expectations. Disney remakes are not trending well. Remember the disastrous results of its live-action remake of Snow White last year, which bombed the critics and audiences alike. Even a popular star like Dwayne Johnson apparently cannot be a guarantee of a strong box office, as proven by last weekend's dismal earnings of the live-action Moana. All this begs the question, do we really need remakes? Here's an idea, Hollywood. Give us original, creative stories on the big screen. With the Movie Minute, Brian Adams for the legendary KRTY.com.
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Music from Zach Top is on the way. Also got a request for some Adam Doliak. I'll have that right after this one from Jackson Dean. It's Make a Liar. I ain't

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August 6th and 7th, it's Devin Dawson. Jordan Reynolds.

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Luke Combs, Beer Never Broke My Heart on KRTY.com. I tell you what broke my heart when they took away those Polish dogs at Costco at their snack bar, but they just added the chicken nuggets. That's right. It comes with dip. I think you get about, with what, 6 chicken nuggets along with a dip for $6.99. Not bad. Tried them the other day. Really liked them, but I wish they would bring back the Polish dog. Here's Ella Langley, her new one. 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

Well, the big announcement came last week. Garth Brooks is back on the road. He is going on tour with the Blame It All on My Roots, the arena tour. It's going to kick off on August the 21st in Indiana. And also, it's going to have a 360-degree video screen called the Halo, a high-tech video screen during his shows. And I haven't seen any other tour dates just yet. I keep checking, and hopefully he'll be somewhere in the Bay Area, and we'll definitely let you know when I know. Here's Garth, If Tomorrow Never Comes, on KRTY.

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Hey there, I'm Michael Moore. Thanks for making KRTY a part of your day. Do appreciate you listening. I know you have many choices out there, but we do appreciate you very much. Here's Megan Maroney in Medicine. Mm-hmm.

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2: Jose's hot country. 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I'm from Milpitas, and I care TY using the MyTuner radio app. I love hearing Gary, Julie, and Indiana Al, and of course, Nate in the afternoon with all his stories.

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1: That is going to do it for me on this Thursday. Looking forward to getting out to the beautiful Cordova Winery in just a few hours to see the songwriters. And hopefully I'll see you out there either tonight or tomorrow night. Nate is coming up next, and I'll leave you with this one from Max McNown, Better Me For You on KRTY.

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0: Thursday, July 16th, kicking off a special hour of song, our writers' songs from tonight. They will tell you the stories behind these songs, and they will play their version of them, doing a kind of an order today. It's starting off with "It Ain't My Fault" for the Brothers Osborne, and next up, "I'm Still a Guy," Brad Paisley. Both songs written by a brand new Hall of Fame nominee, Lee Thomas Miller.
1: When you

fun time yesterday at the old San Jose Downtown Rotary Club. Tim Nichols did a presentation and talked about both of these songs. The first one I just played, Cowboys and Angels from Dustin Lynch. And this, well, this, the one of the, a lot of guys, this would be a career song for them because it's everlasting, had an interpolation, which if you come to the show tonight or tomorrow night, you'll find out exactly what that means. But for him, ho-hum, just one of the many career songs. Jody Messina, heads Carolina, tails California. His name is Tim Nichols, and that is tonight, Court of All Wins.

0: Casey Brown looking a lot forward to our next two nights of shows. He spent the week with three young kids over at the beach, and he's looking for a little rest and relaxation by playing songs you love, including that one, Blue Tacoma, and then up next, another big song from Casey Brown, Songwriters Tonight and Tomorrow Night. It is currently top 10 on the charts, on its way to number one, George Burge, Ride, Ride, Ride. 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

0: Last year was the first year we met her, and we feel like we've known her forever. Her name is Kelly Archer, and she is the last of our songwriters tonight and tomorrow night at Carnival. She wrote the Cody Johnson, Carrie Underwood, and the one I just played after a few, both of those songs she wrote with Travis Denning. Both were number ones. Both were big hits. And guess what? She wrote this too. Her first big hit in the world of country music. Brett Young, Sleep Without You.
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Cornaval Winery. I mentioned earlier on Heads Carolina Tales California, Tim Nichols would have had a great career song with that. 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Up next, Lainey Wilson with a little guitar work from her buddy John Mayer, phone, keys, wallet, legendary KRTY in 8 in the afternoon.

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Gomes, number one song in all of the country charts this week, Be By You. Great song if you're having a wedding. A wedding song from Parmalee called God Knew Better.

Songwriters Nights. This song was written by Garth and a lovely lady named Victoria Shaw. It's called The River.

0: Stay country or die trying, the latest from Blake Shelton. 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They, like us, and like this next song, do things a little different around here.
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No big secret, Mitchell Tenpenny is a KRTY favorite. We play all of his songs, including the most recent one, Speed of Light. Ella Langley, Just on Fire. I don't remember this side of Morgan Wallen the last time an artist was so on fire, but she's been on fire since she started. Morgan Wallen had a couple of false starts before he became a big star. Ella Langley now, Loving Life Again.

He's a ranch hand in a pinch, man. Hotter than the red on the cattle brand. Cause she's a gold digger with a quick trigger. A cast iron skillet swinging lid flipper.

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Never fails. Each month, someone who's been to our songwriter show says that was the best show ever. They certainly did it in May when Lily Rose was there. They did it in June with the Warren Brothers, and someone will do it tonight. Tim Nichols, Lee Miller, Kelly Archer, Casey Brown, briefcases, satchels, backpacks, moving trucks full of hits. Don't miss out. Tomorrow night, Friday, plenty of room. Come join us. You might even see some bottle rockets in the sky.

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Kane Brown, I saw somewhere got hit on a golf course by a golf ball. Not sure how reliable that is in the old internet, but who knows? Maybe it's true. Hudson Westbrook now.

You watched the ACM Awards back on Amazon Prime in May. You saw Leanne Womack sing backup for him on that song. Parker McCollum is the him referring to. Killing Me. Ironically enough, her daughter, Aubrey Sellers, sings the backup on the original, but the video is out. Up next, one of our favorite songwriters. Been on our songwriter sites many, many times. His name is Wendell Mobley, and he will always be one of our favorites. One of the ones who really created our songwriter series to be the success that it is. He wrote this song, How Forever Feels.

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Trying to follow up a number one single is the second single. Max McNown has done it. That's called Done For, and it's doing amazing. This guy just had a number one song here for about his third decade of number ones. Playing up in Sacramento in August, Jason Aldean, Come On Heart, Don't Tell On Me.

Megan Patrick, Safe Place to Break, a song she wrote about her husband, Mitchell Tenpenny. So excited to be, well, to be on the outside looking in at their love affair. Morgan Wallen now, latest from I'm the Problem Project, teasing new music. 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